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0: When you're cruising down I-94, kick us on. 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
2: Is your KJ Country 96.5 weather forecast going through tonight? See mostly clear skies. 41 for our low. 75 and sunny on Wednesday. We'll hit 78 with some rain on Thursday into Thursday night. That's your forecast on KJ Country 96.5.
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2: Is your KJ Country 96.5 weather forecast going through tonight? See mostly clear skies. 41 for our low. 75 and sunny on Wednesday. We'll hit 78 with some rain on Thursday into Thursday night. That's your forecast on KJ Country 96.5.
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0: It is time for the Winstock word game. Hopefully, Jeff did not hang up during the Ella Langley song that we just all enjoyed together. Jeff, are you still there, sir?
1: I'm still here.
0: All right, Jeff. It is time to play the Winstock word game.
2: Hey-o.
1: Oh, hi, Brian.
2: Hey. I don't know. I'm just sitting over here. Don't worry. Hanging out.
0: Brian Riley, break it down for him.
2: All right. So here's the deal, Jeff. You've got 15 seconds to get 10 words right with the two letters that I give you. If you can do that in the allotted time, you're going to Winstock 2026 for free. Now, here's the kicker. If you do not get that, we are going to go to the 99 texter to text in that keyword Winstock to 320-656-9453, and they will be going to Winstock, and unfortunately, probably not going to be you, all right?
1: All right, sounds good.
2: Couple things to add. You can use plural letters or plural words on that. Any way you can do it can be names, just as long as you use the two letters, okay?
1: All right.
2: All right, so the two letters that I'm going to give you in honor of Winstock 2026 is D-I. D as in dog, I as in ice.
0: Query.
2: Okay.
0: What does it have to do with Winstock?
2: Dierks Bentley starts with D-I.
0: Oh, okay.
2: You didn't let me finish. I was in the process here.
0: Well, usually you lead with that.
2: Okay, Dierks Bentley starts with D-I. So D-I is going to be the letters. So D as in dog, I as in ice. So you can use words like dirt, dice, things like that, okay?
1: Okay.
2: All right, Jeff, are you ready to do this thing?
1: Yes.
2: We will start the timer after I say go. Kelly Jordan, are you ready?
3: My finger's on the timer, Brian.
2: All right, let's do this thing. 3, 2, 1, go!
1: Dirt, dice, dirty, dirtiest, dirtier, diamond, ding, dinging, dinger, diddle.
0: Nicely done, man.
2: Heck you were getting,
0: you paused there for a while. I was like, I'm not gonna lie.
2: I got real worried, but then you dropped the diddle bomb on us all, and everything went back to normal.
0: Some people will be afraid to drop that word on the radio, but not you, Jeff.
2: No, you're a man of
1: Jeff the Pope.
2: Yeah, you are.
0: So, oh, so Jeff the Pope.
2: Jeff the Pope using great
1: I'm
2: words.
1: I'm the Pope, yeah.
2: He's using the great words.
1: Well, Jeff, use that word.
2: Congratulations, you are going to Winstock 2026.
1: All right.
0: Hold on 1 second, Jeff. We're going to get all your information from you.
2: Such a funny word.
0: Yeah, it is. Hey, by the way, we're going to play Friend or Foe on Friday for Winstock tickets.
2: Heck yeah.
0: If you didn't win today, we got another shot coming up on Friday for you.
2: Perfect.
0: On the way next, we got Happy Hour. These teens stopped to help somebody with a flat tire. That's already a Happy Hour story.
2: Yep.
0: But it gets better than that. It's all thanks to Audio Video Extremes. It's on the way next. We call it Happy Hour. Didn't need that.
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8: This is your I-94 ramp cone zone update. The 210 I-94 ramp is closed. The interchange ramps will be closed to all travelers during construction, and traffic to and from Highway 210 in Fergus Falls will be detoured to the County Road 1/Tower Road. Highway 210 will remain open for travelers during construction. Traffic will shift to one side of the bridge and will be reduced to one lane in each direction. For construction updates, visit the Fergus Falls Chamber at fergusfalls.com and click on the Cone Zone. 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
14: Here's the latest weather forecast. Not as windy today. Quiet with a light northwest wind at around 5 to 10. With the sunshine, we should range around the mid-70s. Some clouds pushing in for tonight, around 50 for the overnight low. And we do have a slight chance for afternoon showers coming tomorrow and up around 80 for Thursday's high. Back down to about 50 to 55 on Thursday night with a little better chance for evening showers. And Friday looks good. Sunshine around 80 once again. There's your forecast on KJ Country 96.5.
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0: But this is the Kelly Jordan Show, and it's brought to you by C&D Granite on Wild Country 99. In today's Laughter at 20 After, comedian Lachlan Patterson talks about how he knows he's good at banking.
22: I'm still doing pretty well. In fact, I just received a letter from my bank. Outstanding balance. Thank you very much. Thank you. Number one balance there. They call me every week to remind me that I've exceeded my limits there. So jealous they're asking me for money. Can you believe? I am good at banking.
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1: We want to say good morning to everybody listening in Lake City, Minnesota, population 5,200. 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
11: Good morning. I'm Jamie Dickerman with a market update on the Red River Farm Network. Corn futures starting off on a mixed to mostly weaker note. Corn, a beneficiary of limit-up wheat market yesterday following the sharp fall in wheat production by USDA. Corn numbers providing little surprise, and if anything, the 10 million metric ton increase in South American corn production would have been considered bearish on its own. South American corn exports for 2026 reported to be up sharply from the previous year to a record large 86 million metric tons. In the U.S., the crop report had food, seed, and industrial in the old crop slot down 15 million bushels, raising the ending stock to 2.142 billion. New crop ending stocks were pegged at 1.957 billion. Soybean, soy meal modestly higher, bean oil slightly lower. The WASD and USDA crop production reports had no real surprise for the soy market other than the bullish outlook for crush and bean oil usage. Wheat markets mixed to start the day. Chicago setting back from its limit move yesterday. Both hard wheat futures markets extending the rally. KC nearly a dime higher. And we've got the limit expanded to 70 cents today. Numbers right now, Minneapolis, July is up 2.5 at 726 and three quarters. July, Chicago is down 6.5, 672.5. And KC, July is up 4.75, 736. July, corn is up 4.5. These corn is up 2.5. July, soybeans were up 1.25, 1.1228. And November, up 3/4, 1206. 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
1: All right, on the way next, we have Maybe It's Just Me, where I bring something to the show, which maybe only I find interesting. How did this guy take old bread and turn it into a $10 billion business? I find this story so interesting. I'm going to tell you all about it coming up next when we do Maybe It's Just Me here on The Kelly Jordan Show.

0: 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Here's the latest weather forecast. Not as windy today. Quiet with a light northwest wind at around 5 to 10. With the sunshine, we should range around the mid-70s. Some clouds pushing in for tonight, around 50 for the overnight low. And we do have a slight chance for afternoon showers coming tomorrow and up around 80 for Thursday's high. Back down to about 50 to 55 on Thursday night with a little better chance for evening showers. And Friday looks good. Sunshine around 80 once again. There's your forecast on KJ Country 96.5.
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3: 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At 6 o'clock, Russell Zuhlsdorf in Fergus Falls reports 42 degrees, with a high yesterday of 70 and a low of 41. At 6:30, Roger Walvotny in Henning reports 43 degrees and a high of 65. Also at 6:30, John Waller in Pelican Rapids reports 39 and a high of 71. The weather almanac for this state last year was a high of 90 and a low of 63.
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just needed some time. She could get on with her life and I'd get on with mine. 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